Alaska. 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Backshot Pamina. Mad desire.

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I know I've done some shit that I admit deserves it, but that don't mean it doesn't sting.

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You're a shooting star, I see vision of ecstasy. 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
2: Hey you, don't watch that, watch this. This is the heavy, heavy monster sound. The nuttiest sound around. So if you're coming off the street and you're beginning to feel the heat, well listen buster, you better start to move your feet to the rockin'est, rock steady beat of madness.

my tits, would you let me in? Can you just take another drink with me? 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Later, bitches.